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1: 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You say hello and I don't reply. Got my own friends, you got yours. You don't know me anymore. I'm on the way up, look at the ground. 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
1: 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You know I ain't been happy. Maybe call me in an hour. Do you wish it was her though?